to talk. You walked away like a female Rasputin. You had aftershave like an arms dealer.

not show weakness in pursuit of greatness. This ugly business will let you down. Always be outrageous in front of the camera. Lower your tone for your

phone, get your full connection. It's not always there, needs some introspection. Can you check the connection?

What's happening, people? This your boy, LaRon Thomas, out of NYC, by way of H-Town. Chilling with Fab and Guts. Having a good time, baby. Telling the truth, baby. You know what I'm saying? Not exploiting the youth, baby. All that good stuff. I don't know why I said that. It just rhymed. But you know what we're doing right now? We're doing that album, Hip Hop After All, Roll Track.

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1: 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I love it. I think it's good.

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Cause he knows Tojo was his driving wheel. Hello, Tojo. Hello, Abe.

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Tiffany's.

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1: Yeah,
0: that
1: yeah.
0: Motherfucking man.
1: Run fast from La Poli. Better run fast from La Poli.

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1: Fuck the police.
0: Why did you run from the police, sir?
1: Fuck the police.
0: Bad guy, this is why you don't run from the police.
1: Fuck the police.
2: You don't run from the police if you're innocent.

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0: Bad guy, this is why you don't run from the police.
1: Fuck the police.
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0: Yeah, man, big up all the massive radioactive radio. This is Brother Culture. Radioactive, we love you like that, man. Big up.
1: We forever dope. Superstition. RJD2. And the one and only J Live.
2: Hey.
1: Hopefully.
2: Hey.
1: I'm joking. RJ, you can cut that part out.

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1: Indeed.
0: But not lacking in the love.
2: Love you, mama.
0: I know you both have for your lovely mothers.
1: Word up.
0: Know that they both looking down proud, my brothers. Salute. Salutary. Salutations. Love your mothers, y'all. Because they be not proud.
2: Yeah, my mama wasn't no saint.
1: Word.
2: They didn't call my mama Mrs. Nothing. They call my mama OG Mama Nisa. You know what I mean?
1: No doubt.
2: And I love her.
1: Dope.
2: You know, all that sinning, man, came from women because she raised some children filled with integrity.
1: Oh, indeed, brother.

0: some things to get off my chest, but maybe it's best I keep it a secret. 31st December, the 1st of Jan, same shit, I don't care about the new year. New house somewhere that ain't poverty driven, it's mad in the
1: pit. Yo, served a pregnant lady, it fucked on my head, couple things I regret trying to earn a wage. 48 laws, one book that I read, so if I repent, can I turn the page? Gotta get rid of bad vibes, anti-clockwise, gotta burn the sage. I'll say it with chest, but I know some things locked.

0: Are you finished?
1: Yeah. I'm finished.
0: Daddy, put them down.
1: Okay. You wanna go?
0: I wanna go home.
1: Wanna go home?

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All good with no offspring. 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Stand back while I light flame. All I need is two good legs and a bike chain. If I stay home, a chance that it might rain. Never find a right calm day for my right brain. People are mad annoyed cause they spend all day tuned into the tabloids. The corduroys is Vietnam, Saigon and Hanoi. Boy. Con Ed wanna cut off your lights. PP violating your rights. A long test for the

0: case scenario is a probable one. I understand you down in the dumps. The mic got something to do with how you down in the rum.
1: Yup.
0: Get over the agua. It ain't only magic at Hogwarts, it's hogwash. But you gotta be in it to win. That waiting for tomorrow is a cardinal sin. Money suspending, tis the season, whether you receive an ascending. Let it circulate, don't even serve its purpose unless you purchase at a certain rate. But by the way, life is not at all about the cheddar or the Monterey. When it seems like things are looking fine, I better find a way. Hey. Con Ed wanna cut off the lights. PD violating your rights. One long test for the rest of your life, but yo, find another way. Be who you was meant to be. Sam make joints that he can't sell. Folks try to get him canceled. He can't sell. Just made me a new friend. Both of us done paid dues. Now to watch the news at 10. Like minds is such a blessing. General consensus isn't interesting. But if I was the last man on the earth, I would still be in demand with the fish and the birds. During whatever that occurs, I'll be putting in work. I

Selling with the pillow, watching the prophecy drop. So I'm feeling that.

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First of all, none of them exist as a particular sound as they would on an electronic organ. There's no magic button marked trumpet or violin or drums. You have to build every sound. And to start to build these sounds, you have to start with something pretty simple. Here are the simple things we start with. The simplest one of all is called a sine wave. A little bit more complicated wave is called sawtooth. This one's a little richer, a little reedier. The last of which is probably the least useful.

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0: 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There will be no complaints. They should just let us rip. There will be no complaints.
1: There will be no complaints.
0: They should just let us rip.
1: They should just let us rip.
0: There will be no complaints.

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Is it a big fish? Is it a little fish? Is the fish in a box? Is the box a cardboard box? Consider yourself.

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With each number, you feel yourself going into a deep, deep state of relaxation. 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